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3: You made her catch you? I don't know how I let this happen.
4: With who?
3: The girl next door, you know? I don't know what to do.
4: So it wasn't you.

And I touched your face, narcotic mindfulness, Mary Jane. And I called your name like an addicted to cocaine, calls for the street.

light by candlelight, I find insight, fundamental movement. So when it's black, this insomniac, take an original tack, keep the beast in my nature under ceaseless attack. I get no sleep, I can't get no sleep.

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2: Welcome aboard Benga Airways. After takeoff, we'll pump up the sound system, 'cause we're going to...